humor. Beliefs aligned in Zen like Buddha. 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One look in your eyes, it can execute ya. Girls can't tell that he fine on flip, cause he don't look like he like dick. But if he liked it, I'd still like him. As a freak, I can admit that he likes it. With each crowd, we probably don't fit. And ain't nobody here

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A recording for Blue Note Records.

I need your loving. 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Put a double P written on my D. A couple of red stars on my teeth. Catriel, Paco Amoroso, Pink Panthers y Fred Again.

Oh yeah, let me hear you sing it. 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Yeah, check it out one time. You know it's for real. Then transfer to you on your set. Getting biz, come on.

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2: 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Modern Talking. Cherry, cherry lady. And it goes like that.

I need your loving. Cause you don't mess with a girl like me. 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Catriel, Paco Amoroso, Pink Panthers y Fred Again.